0: I've never heard it that way before.
1: 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Now sing it with your heart.

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Look at this view. 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Quite the best part

0: Dear Master, I am sure you're right that married life is splendid. But why do married people fight? I cannot comprehend it.
1: She cannot comprehend it.
2: The private strife of man and wife is useful to the nation. It is a harmless outlet for emotions that could lead to war or social agitation.
1: A brilliant explanation.

0: me.
1: Since marriage is divine, of course we cannot understand, sir, why there should be so much divorce. Do let us know the answer.
2: Do let us know the answer.
0: Why marriage, boy, is such a joy, so lovely a condition, that many ask no better than to wed as often as they can in happy repetition.
2: Happy

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Tony, the owner and founder of the most famous Wild West show on Earth. You are now going to see my own personal version of the tempestuous and romantic story of Annie Oakley and Frank Butler.

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It's a very short way from the fling that's for fun to the

0: You're gonna have to learn that in Beaumont a stop sign means stop.
1: But officer, I thought I did.
0: And that radio music is blasting too loud.
1: So that's what this
0: is
1: about.
0: Hey, you watch that attitude, boy.
2: Careful how you speak. Turn the other cheek. Be careful how you speak.

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1: But Uncle Wes,
0: Are you on drugs?
1: No! But why didn't you frisk me?
2: Sweetie, we are guests in this home.
0: Look, I know I'm not your father, but you can say that again!
2: Ren, apologize to your uncle!

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It isn't just the bad things I remember. It's the whole damn show.

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Anyway, there we'd stay until the curtain fell, and when the curtain fell, then all

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I was caught unawares, and I thought, well, he cares.

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For a similar reason, when game is in season, I'm found not at foxes but blimps. I am frequently seen at the gay stage and screen, which is famous for women.

0: that I'm so well preserved, because I've observed all my life a routine, and I'd say I am still in my prime, I shall last out my time.
1: That's

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1: That's

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1: Ain't you never heard of ladies first?
0: You play your cards right, pretty soon you could be shagging the wing governor.
1: What? That Scottish tart? She'd be lucky.
0: No.

0: 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Who's got a smile for me then?
1: Oh, sir, I'm so glad to see you.
0: Doesn't look much like it, love.
1: I'm sorry. The dark's doing my head in. I get all scared. I have to keep the light on at home.
0: Nothing to be scared about now I'm here, hey?
1: I wrote this poem for you, sir, to tell you all my feelings about you.
0: Better look after it, hadn't I? Now, you go inside, make yourself look nice. I'll come back and tuck you into bed. Off you go. Dear sir, you are my saviour. Pardon me for my behaviour. If you could see... I watch and I wait, Mr. Wolf.

0: What are you doing?
1: I said I'd keep my special eye on you, love.
0: I thought you meant you'd look after me.
1: That's right. Like I will every night. And this is how you say thank you, sir.
0: No.

0: 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Truly?
1: Rather.
2: Let's go for a picnic.
0: A picnic?
2: By the seaside.
0: All right, hop in.
2: Drive, Daddy, drive.
0: Well, you've got to say please to Chitty first.
2: Please.

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1: Who's there?
0: It's love.
1: Come in.
0: Kiss, kiss.
2: So close your eyes and lend an ear, for I suspect he's somewhere near, and that it's you that he has come to.

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Wait there, stay there, right there. 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

0: So, Jim, off the record, how's the new girl governor doing on G-Wing?
1: Worried look, furrowed brow. A slight hesitation.
0: If you have concerns...
1: I wouldn't like to interfere.
0: Any information is in the strictest confidence.
1: It's all in here. Years of experience, you understand.
0: Leave it with me, Jim. Enough said.
1: Years of...

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I've grown accustomed to the tune she whistles night and noon. Her smiles, her frowns, her ups, her downs are second nature to me now. Like breathing out and breathing in. I was serenely independent and content before we met. Surely I could always be that way again. And yet, I've grown accustomed to her looks, accustomed to her voice, accustomed to her face.

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I've grown accustomed to the tune she whistles night and noon. 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Like breathing out and breathing in. I was serenely independent and content before we met. Surely I could always be that way again. And yet, I've grown accustomed to her looks, accustomed to her voice, accustomed to her face. Marry Freddy. What an infantile idea. What a heartless, wicked, brainless thing to do. But she'll regret it. She'll regret it. It's doomed before they even take the vow. I can see her now, Mrs. Freddy Ainsford Hill, in a wretched little flat above a store. I can see her now, not a penny in the till and a bill collector beating at the door. She'll try to teach the things I taught her and end up selling flowers instead. Begging for her bread and water while her husband has his breakfast in bed. In a year or so, when she's prematurely grey and the blossom in her cheek has turned to chalk, she'll come home and lo, he'll have upped and run away with a social climbing heiress from New York. Poor Eliza. How simply frightful. How humiliating. How delightful. How poignant it'll be on that inevitable night when she hammers on my door in tears and rags. Miserable and lonely, repentant and contrite. Will I take her in or hurl her to the wolves? Give her kindness or the treatment she deserves? Will I take her back or throw the baggage out? I'm a most forgiving man. The sort who never could, ever would, take a position and staunchly never budge. Just a most forgiving man. But I will never take her back. If she were crawling on her knees, let her promise to atone, let her shiver, let

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Rather like a habit one can always break. And yet, I've grown accustomed to the trace of something in the air, accustomed to her face.

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My aplomb at cosmetic art turned a frump to a trump lady fair. She had a countenance a little bit like Scrooge, but oh, today you would swear the Lord himself applied the rouge. 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
0: Or just out for yourself?
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0: You know what, Danny? 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
1: Hi, everyone. 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
1: that you are part of this idyllic scene. 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
0: Dogs?
1: No, Belle. 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
1: I just don't deserve you.
0: Who does? 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
1: But thanks for asking.

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1: Go on, don't you want to know if you love Mr. Jameson?

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1: Hello, Mom.
2: Yes, Mr. Moss.
1: Will you wake me up in a couple hours?
2: Yes, Mr. Moss.
0: But he's still just a voice, Plaza O-4-4-3. What a perfect relationship. 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
1: You're just asking for a fight.
0: Hey, bring it on.
1: Are you ready to take on Reverend Moore?
0: I'll take on anybody.
1: What about the town council?
0: I'll fight City Hall. If there's one thing worth fighting for, it's freedom.

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1: Yes?
0: Say my name.
1: Just say your name?
0: Yes.
1: Very well. I forgot it.
0: It's Hero.
1: Forgive me, Hero. I have no memory for names.
0: Oh, you don't need one. You don't need anything.

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1: 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Cunning little brain, regular Voltaire. 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What a cruel...

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I've never seen him ooh and ah. You talk of battles to be won, and here he comes like Don Juan.

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John Glenn is the first American to orbit the Earth. 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And then

0: anything you could do, I could do better.
1: Ha!
0: I can do anything better than you.
1: No, you can't.
0: Yes, I can.
1: No, you can't.
0: Yes, I can.
1: No, you can't.
0: Yes, I

0: How do you sing that high?
1: I'm a girl.
0: Anything you can say, I can say softer.
1: I can say anything softer than you.
0: No, you can't.
1: Yes, I can.
0: Yes, I can.
1: Yes, I can. Yes,
0: I can. I can drink my liquor faster than a flicker.
1: I can drink it quicker and get even sicker.
0: I can open any safe
1: without being caught.
0: You bet.
1: That's what I thought, you crook.
0: Any note you can hold, I can hold longer.
1: I can hold any note longer than you.
0: No, you can't.
1: Yes, I can.
0: No, you can't.
1: Yes, I can.
0: No, you can't.

0: keep all that air?
1: Yeah.
0: Oh. Anything you can say, I can say faster.
1: I can say anything faster than you.
0: Me can.
1: Yes, I can.
0: Okay.
1: Yes, I can.
0: Okay.

0: incandescent what the
1: light
0: of my life. You must meet my wife.
1: Yes, I must. I really must. No.
0: She flutters.
1: How charming.
0: She twitters.
1: My word.
0: She floats.
1: Isn't that alarming? What is she? A bird?
0: She makes me feel I'm what?
1: A very old man.
0: Yes, no.
1: No.

0: first, she'd strike you as unenlightened.
1: No, I'd strike her first.
0: Her reticence, her apprehension.
1: Her crust.
0: No.
1: Yes,
0: no.
1: Frederick.
0: You must meet my wife.
1: Let me get my hat and my knife.
0: What?

0: 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I've been meaning to tell you for years, you should keep your hair natural like mine.
1: If I kept my hair natural like yours, I'd be bald.

0: adjusts to your age. 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Exactly how old are you, Vera? The truth.
1: How old do you think?
0: Oh, I'd say somewhere in between 40 and death.

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And I thought, okay. And I took a breath. And I got my yacht. And the years went by. And it never changed. And it never grew. And I never dreamed. And I woke one day. And I looked around. And I thought...

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So she painted on a smile and took up with some clown. And she danced

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1: Oh, yes. I'm throwing it out. The cat won't leave it alone.
0: Well, what a stroke of luck. 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
1: Oh, Yenta, Yenta, Yenta!
0: Well, somebody has to arrange the matches. Young people can't decide these things themselves.
2: She might bring someone wonderful.
0: Someone interesting.

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1: Well, why not? We have only one rabbi. He has only one son. Why shouldn't I want the best?
0: Because you're a girl from a poor family. So whatever Yenta brings, you'll take. Right? Of course, right. Hoddle, oh Hoddle, have I made a match for you? He's handsome, he's young. 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
1: leap at the hip. 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Up. Down.
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3: Step. 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
1: Lick.
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1: Leap at the hip.
3: Follow through.
1: Up, down.
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0: Step brush.
5: Three, four.
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1: Step up, step and step.
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1: Pat.
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1: Palm up.
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0: Nothing could be grander than to be in Louisiana
1: in the morning. In the morning, it's great to stay up late. Good morning. 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
0: Might be just as zippy if we was in Mississippi.
1: When we left.

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One has regrets, which one forgets. And as the years go on, the road you didn't take hardly comes to mind, does it? 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

Playgoers, I bid you welcome. 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Tonight, I am pleased to announce a comedy. We shall employ every device we know in our desire to divert you.

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Women are inhuman, worthless, coarse and savage, on the average, never to be trusted, completely maladjusted. It's true. But if I had not loved a few, I might have been as good as you. She was my flame, my galaxy. I was her fool's delight. Put me in her spell and turned my rage to trust in just one night. With appetites for pleasure, we would search for buried treasure in the excess of temptation. I thought it my salvation. It's true.

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Nothing lasts forever, Edward. Take good care and, oh yes, won't you?

I tell you this because I want you to know that I, with some luck, without shame, without blame, or the curse of my name,

0: His going in the army is the best thing he could do. Now you're free to start to do what you wanted to. Albert, Albert, Albert. I remember how you told me I should trust you for a year. It would just be for a year, but it's 8 years, Albert. 8 long years, Albert.
1: Rosie, it takes time to build a business.
0: It was only a sideline, that's what

Leave your troubles outside. 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Forget it. 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The girls are beautiful. Even the orchestra is beautiful.

0: Maintenant, présenting The Cabaret Girl.
1: Heidi, Christine, Marzi, Helga, Betty, und Inge. Each and every one a virgin. You don't believe me? Well, do not take my word for it. Go ahead.

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I'd love to make a tour of you. The arms, the eyes, the mouth of you. The east, west, north, and the south of you. I'd love to gain complete control of you and handle even the heart

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For I've fallen for a certain luscious lass, and it's not a passing fancy or a fancy pass. I love the looks of you, the lure of you. I'd love to make quite sure of you. The arms, the eyes, the mouth of you. The east, west, north, and the south of you. I'd love to gain complete control of you and handle even the heart and soul.

0: What's your name?
1: Eugene Goulding Gorman, the third.
0: And I'm Helen Calhoun Foster.
1: Oh.
0: Isn't the music swell again?
1: Swelling it.
0: No, I'm not upset anymore, and I feel like dancing.
1: Well, I would be honored, Miss Forrester.

0: way before. Belle, I have something to show you, but first you have to close your eyes. It's a surprise!
1: May I open them?
0: All right. All right. No!
1: Oh, I can't believe it! I've never seen so many books in my whole life!
0: You like it?
1: It's wonderful.
0: It's yours.

0: Oh, this is one of my favorites. It's King Arthur. Have you ever read it?
1: No.
0: Well, you don't know what you're missing. I would love to read this again. Wait. You can read it first.
1: No, that's all right.
0: No, really. You read it.
1: Oh, no, you.
0: No, you.
1: No. I can't.
0: You never learned to read?
1: Only a little and long ago.
0: Well, it just so happens that this is the perfect book to read aloud. Come here. Sit by me.
2: Well, who'd have thought?
3: Well, bless my soul.
2: Well, who'd have known?
3: Well, who indeed?
2: Well, who'd have guessed they'd come to...

0: Perhaps there's something there that wasn't there before.
1: What?
2: There may be something there that wasn't there before.
1: What's there, Mama?
2: Shh, I'll tell you when you're older. Come along, Chip. Let's give them some privacy.
1: Mama?
2: Yes, Chip.
1: Will I ever get to be a boy again?
2: I hope so.
1: When will I know?
2: Soon. If it's to be. It'll be very soon now. Come along, son.
3: Knowing not that this was indeed the legendary sword called Excalibur, Arthur tried to pull it from the stone. He tried once, to no avail. He tried a second time, but still he could not pull it out. Then, for the third time, Arthur drew forth the sword.
4: So that must mean he's the king!
3: Wait and see.
4: I never knew books could do that.
3: Do what?
4: Take me away from this place. Make me forget for a little while.
3: Forget?
4: Who I... what I am.
3: We have something in common, you know.
4: What is that?
3: In the town where I come from, the people think I'm odd.
4: You?
3: So I know how it feels to be different. And I know how...

0: the third time, Arthur drew forth the sword, and there arose from the people a great shout. Arthur is king.
1: Told you so.
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0: I'm so delighted, I've ignited the spark within you. Let me continue to make it burn.
1: With you, I will be like a trilby, so let's not dally. Come on, Svengali, I've lots to learn.
0: When you're arising, start exercising daily.
1: For example, just a sample.
0: Bend and touch the floor 50 times or more.
1: A fine start to be a Bernhardt.
0: A dictionary's necessary, but not for talking. It's used for walking the Ziegfeld way.
1: Is this okay?
0: That's the trick, you're catching on quickly.
1: Should I take a bow?
0: Let me show you how.
1: Just like partners on the stage.
0: If you can use a partner, I'm

0: It ain't fair how we scrounge for $3 or $4 while she gets $4.
1: The little brat! It ain't fair, this here life is driving me nuts while we get peanuts, she's living fat.
0: Maybe she holds the key, that little lady,
1: to getting $4
0: instead of less. Maybe we fix the game with something shady.
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1: Tell her.
0: Give you one guess.

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0: Says here.
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0: Helicopter?

0: We met at 9.
1: We met at 8.
0: I was on time.
1: No, you were late.
0: Ah, yes? I remember it well. We dined with friends.
1: We dined alone.
0: A tenor sang.
1: A baritone.
0: Ah, yes. I remember it well. That dazzling April moon.
1: There was none that night, and the month was June.
0: That's right. That's right.
1: It warms my heart to know that you remember still the way you do.
0: Ah, yes. I remember it well. How often I've thought of that Friday night when we had our last rendezvous, and somehow I foolishly wondered if you might by some chance be thinking of it too. That carriage ride,
1: you walked me home.
0: You lost a glove.
1: I lost a comb.
0: Ah, yes, I remember it well. That brilliant sky.
1: We had some rain.
0: Those Russian songs.
1: From sunny Spain.
0: Yeah, I remember it well. You wore a gown of gold.
1: I was all in blue.
0: Am I getting old?
1: Oh, no. Not you. How strong you were. How young and gay. A prince of love.

0: be our guest. Be our guest. 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
1: Oh, it's-

suddenly, those good old days are gone. 10 years we've been rusting, needing so much more than dusting, needing exercise, a chance to use our skin. Most days we just lay around the castle, flabby, fat and lazy. You walked in it, oops-a-daisy.